0: there playing video games, yo. When I was in these streets trying to figure things out in my ear and yelling at me, man. Come on, man, don't do me like that, man. Like, I really out there trying.
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Though she begged me to stay, I was sure I was right. 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
1: Jangan kemana-mana, tetap konsen di 103.6 Jati FM.